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Decision paralysis. Don't know what to do. And it's those exaggerated

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Anybody here seen Stephen King's Pet Sematary? 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

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A world of violent rage, but it's one that I can recognize. 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I tried to grip my family,

What's happening? 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The powers of Rastafari is high above material things. Don't feel no way. When this power come, all power cut. The heaven declares the glories of Jah, and the firmament showeth his handiworks. Glory be unto Jah Rastafari, who make the sun shine. And as the sun shines, so shall I continue to shine 25 hours a day. And if Satan, the devil, Lucifer, Macarius think he can fight I with material things, he make a sad mistake. Gonna do bumbo clad something. The people are out there waiting for the music. While the bumbo clad will take the sting fire. Why as I come on, I must go on with this bumbo clad sabotage. What do I want to do? Blame it on Rastafari. Look how many heathens play music and nothing happen. But as the most progressive comes, something must bomb a clock happen. So you see the kind of shifting that I

0: Arraio Irratia, Zarauzko Irrati Librea. 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
1: Adolf Hitler builds the German military machine and drags all of Europe into war. But even while France falls to Hitler, America still refuses to join the fighting.

German Luftwaffe relentlessly bombards downtown London, while Churchill's Royal Air Force is in a deadly struggle to maintain control of the British skies.